really gotta be in it to understand what it's like. But you always gotta, people always gotta see you smile. You always gotta put on that fake. You know what I'm saying? Like, no matter what you just been through, you really gotta be in it.

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0: 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Can't forget that I'm
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0: Po-po, police, enemies, fake homies. 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

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Oh, really look like I'm awake.

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I'm so dope, I be illegal, do it big for all my. Bring it back, bring it back, bring it back, make bring it back.

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I think it would be down for me to tell him that he'd been waiting around here for all of his life. 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When it came, I saw the same old scene over and over again, my friend. 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

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Don't worry about the other chicks, cause you the one I'm feeling boo. Take you to the tower pick. Every day just me and you, my telephone. So studios, I beg fast, I'm dying with you. 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I put the beautiful. 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
1: Yes, who is it?
0: Star, it's Kurt. I want to talk. Will you let me in?
1: Kurt, what do you want to talk to me?